0: Thank you. Good night.
1: 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Good night.
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0: No, Pedro. 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
1: Yo, ini teman mari kita ngaku lo. 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Ka orang meriah after the thrill is gone by Eagles. Kadang-kadang coming up cakap ka Early Bird. 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
1: Yo, ni naman manik nga call ga Take It To The Limit by Eagles. Kang urung mera Take It Easy. Then I two more songs by the Dar and the Hour, but stay tuned cuz may malaga dola ne manik coming up ga this hour from 12 p.m. to 1 p.m. So don't have Dar man doga Visions bala being rain trying mera. 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
3: 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Kamalanya ni numanga ma yurung radio 8.9 FM.

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1: 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We are Tinto Yoga Hosting Community. 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
2: 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I work at IJCP, the Remote Job Community Program, as a supervisor. 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

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Then you're coming up to come, and you Psycho by Post Malone featuring Ty Dolla Sign. 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
1: Yo, nino mga ngakol ka Press Me by Chris Brown. Kangurong amiri ya, ka Rockstar by The Baby. 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

and swearing up and down. They can spit this shit's hilarious. 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
3: Yo, now we're with my friends and family. It's in the last hour. Darap amandugat turja, dol Friday go. Hope you've enjoyed ngarako day, listening to my music. Yo, hopefully you have a good weekend. Gaja ne, darai numalangay numabuko yark mer. Yeah, I'll be saying goodbye to him by the end of this hour. So please stay tuned. I'll let you malam music coming up ka. So first up, we got Rush by Ira Star, and you're listening to Yolong Radio at 88.9 FM.

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0: 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Mandaring a record up to Manginal, Studio Nga. Tango Studio, Malmalingo Pukmako, Yolo. A billing yakam, Yolo Banano, Yindi Jal, Nora recording me, Nali, tape Lee Blang Nali, ring him up, Yolo Radio Lee. Manganaparo, Nuning, Kunga Yun, a recording Nungo, Manikai. Or do you an apple with dumbbell? You already early. Nolan Burley. 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

0: Al Darwatir, so that there are more white blood cells to kill those germs. And then they travel to that riri.
1: White blood cells ngulmala. 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
0: 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But our body is always making new white blood cells. And the part of our body that makes those white blood cells is in our big bones, like in our legs, got in our arms, got in our back. So the soft part of bones, in the middle of bones, when you cook lamb chops or buliki, yo duali bone marrow na yako. 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
3: Yo, main mak.
5: Yo, ngaraya aku mau ke wacar. And I'm here at Women Giving Festival 2022. And I am joined by...
6: Sally from Bula Bula Arts.
5: Yo, how are you enjoying the festival?
6: Yeah, it's great. It's really fantastic to bring the community together and for all younger people to come together, celebrate culture and music.
5: Minmak, which band are you excited for?
6: The Yellow Nation Band, of course, which are from Remangini. So we've got Romeo, Cantilla and Justin. And they're just doing such a great job with their music this year. And obviously Andrew Gudawiwi as well, long-time fan of him.
5: Minmak. How has Bula Bula Arts been part of the festival?
6: So Bula Bula Arts will be running a colouring in competition, and the entry form is actually a piece of artwork by one of our artists, Angela Benuara Malibia. And so it depicts Raipini Dawu, which is freshwater story, and she's painted it on behalf of her Genelbingal clan from Ngalliandi.
5: So thank you. Doal Bakpiri Festival Remangini 2022. Numakanga ma Yolngu Radio on 88.9.
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I'm the bass player with Yotindi Band, and you're listening to Yongo Radio. 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
3: 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Numa Meringi, Muna Rio Tinto Yato, Dalek Yona, Kajama Mirmala, Walalto Lakaram, Numalangalo, Now Along Plans. 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
1: Well, I like to... 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
1: 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Marini, only Manang in your European, Marival and Navilla, Catalina. 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In the European Manang in shop, Rupia, Kayaka, Mangi, Yulunja. 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
1: 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Why did you stole the money at Lake Ibala, $900? Because I was sniping petrol. Because why did you sniping petrol for? Because I am truck. 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Nan Bolandol Nirpana Balangunong Dinyan Magali. 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You been to the school? Yeah, I've been at the preschool to bus from and out. Nakungan one day na gold. Being morning or kangal na primary la. You been to the college? Yeah, I've been at the Dupuma College and Gumilda College when I alcohol. 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He been hold me neck and bang me to the brick. And I've been said, why did you hold my neck and bang me to the brick? 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If you're guilty me and my family, they're gonna guilty you because you're a troublemaker. 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If you go to court, and you're going to be seen big monkey there. And I've been said, if you're telling truth, if you're telling lie, are you lying? 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Not by better English, by silly christening. I've been come out from court. And one policeman asked me, hey, Joey, you got any relations? And I've been said, yeah, I got a barber. You know that my other daddy, Larry, from East South Station, Yangonbe. Yo, bichara East South Station, Yangonbe. Diangara nyingili to gato dartun. I'm not a good English. But sometimes ngara to good English wanga, sometimes silly.
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country and walk like a black child playing. And Mel Button walk there like Riverside and get him guana, sugar bag, and powder drink.

0: tuan jawalo 7 a.m. Yu longon maci berai una mingin una ngatau na jamau kaja malam maci ngurir un.
1: Kapuku Bill, Karen Durante with NRS News, coming to you from the lands of the Kaiareg peoples. Telstra's network outage was unacceptable. That's the blunt message from its CEO, Vicky Brady, who spoke to the media today for the first time since the network issue that prevented hundreds of people from calling 000. Federal Communications Minister Annika Wells says it's time for Telstra to face the music and it could face a fine of up to $30 million. Ms. Brady says the company's doing a thorough investigation.
2: So right now, we don't have the outcome of that. We invest significant money into resilience of our network, but networks are complex and they're not infallible. And so we need to ensure we've got the backup processes and approaches when things do go wrong. In this case, obviously, it is unacceptable.
1: CSIRO lab testing has confirmed the first case of H5 bird flu in an Australian bird. A greater crested tern found in Robe in South Australia had the deadly strain.
3: Our scientists are undertaking further work to establish the potential pathway that resulted in the Australian seabird's infection. What we do know is that this is a coastal seabird that has an overlapping coastal range with migratory seabirds that have previously tested positive for H5.
1: That's the Federal Minister for Agriculture, Julie Collins. She says there have also been two other confirmed cases in South Australia and one in Western Australia, bringing the total number of detections to 12. Indigenous cultural training reforms are being introduced by the Australian Electoral Commission following an incident on polling day for the 2023 voice referendum. Barkindji Koori man Murray Benton lodged a racial discrimination complaint after his brother and mother were told they couldn't vote in their Yes 23 T-shirts. Mr. Benton says they were forced to turn their shirts inside out in a school toilet building before they could cast their vote. His complaint has prompted changes, including mandatory Aboriginal cultural awareness training for Electoral Commission employees.
4: It's timely this week with the outcome becoming public, 50 years of deadly for NAIDOC. And I think for me, I've really considered what that means, and particularly around the conversation when it comes to the referendum. I know there are many views and opinions, and so we were really considered with the contribution we wanted to make to reform. I don't think it is productive for us to look back.
1: Concerns about governance, child protection changes and transparency have prompted the Northern Territory's Children's Commissioner to resign. Shalina Mask, a Larrakia woman and former Crown Prosecutor, announced her decision yesterday. She says she was sidelined by the NT government, which proposed changes to the child protection system, including the Aboriginal Child Placement Principle. Ms. Mask says any changes to child protection need to be grounded in evidence and informed by people with frontline experience. Research from Flinders University shows financial barriers aren't the only reason Australian families are having fewer children. Parents report sleep deprivation, stress and a lack of childcare make the prospect of another baby less realistic. Lead author Professor Damien Riggs says it's already having an effect.
5: So we're already currently at below replacement rate, which means we're not giving birth to enough children to replace the number of people who are dying. That will become an issue in decades to come.
1: We'll have weather after this.
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1: Now here's what you can expect on your country tomorrow. Rububi Broome, sunny 31. Borloo Perth, becoming cloudy, 18. Tandanya Adelaide, showers in 14. Rain developing in 15 for Naarm Melbourne. Nipaluna Hobart, a possible late shower and a top of 14. On Ngunnawal and Ngambri country or Canberra, starting off with some frost and a late shower or two and a top of 13. On Gadigal country, Sydney, cloud clearing in 19. Magajan, Brisbane, partly cloudy, 21. Gimoy, Cairns, mostly sunny, 27. Garamilla, Darwin, sunny and 33. Sunny also for Mbatha, Alice Springs, and a top of 21. And Waibeni, Thursday Island, partly cloudy and a top of 29. And that's the latest NIRS news.
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